let's get the party started. See you at the bar, you was hardly talking. That's when I knew that your heart was scarring. Friends to lovers need a part to star in. Like, wait, babe.

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1: Cause I was a hell of a night, my safe mix for death. Shawty can the goddess, don't kiss and tell.
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0: Body yodi shaped like cola.
1: Back up, bring it to the owner.
2: When I still up on the roads, could I left.

magical proportions took place. But the birth was not finite, it was infinite. As the wombs numbered and the mitosis of the future began, it was perceived that this infamous moment in life is not temporal, it is eternal. And thus began the beginning of the new race, a race within the race of humanity, a race which bears no prejudice, no judgment, but boundless freedom. But on that same day, as the Eternal Mother hovered in the multiverse,

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1: Suck a set on let go. Can't tell you let go.
0: Back it up, Marco, take me to
2: you. You know what I mean? We going to Colombia.
0: Smash like a god is what you create.
2: We do some crazy ass music.
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1: Yes, Lucky Jones here. 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It is-

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That's when I knew that your heart was scarring. Friends to lovers need a part to star in. Like, wait, babe, let me

0: 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Please just rewind. 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
1: 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Yeah. Man, I watch my body like say they ma watch.